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0: Dimmungsort Astralis. 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Sternjahr 6923.
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0: Viel Glück.
1: And welcome to the Manor once again, regarding the mic for the next 60 minutes. Today we sail away to the other side of the shore and we dig even deeper into the credits, B-side, that side, credit side, everything that is on the other side of the vinyl, here on this radio, 90s 24/7. First record, Plastica Records, 1994, Claudio Zennaro, Julio Zaffret, Portaluri, Einstein, Doctor, DJ. Obviously, this is a remix. A powerful production showing the darker progressive side of the early 90s. Einstein, Doctor, DJ, Electro Woman, Eternal, Mix.

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Let's continue. BDU Records 1995. Donzelli, Leon Porro. Audio 2. From 1995, the project gets a cloud treatment from Max Baffa. Sophisticated crossover that stay, obviously, on the other side of the shore. Audio 2, alle 20, Max Baffa, remix.

0: 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Long before the global fame of the project, with the historical voice, disco voice, Claudia Berry, and the great big remixer André Tannenberger that delivered this remix, proving that even in the early days, he knew how to navigate on the other side of the shore.
1: Greatest of all human
0: General Bass, Poison, ATB, remix.

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This is a masterpiece on 1996, reconverted in a drum and bass mode in 1998 with this Audax EP. Rex Anthony, Polaris Dream, 98.

Incredible, Rex Anthony, Polaris Dream 98, Incredible Alternative Version. But now, Disco Magic Records, 1995, Menzi, Moroldo, Tankis. Let's continue with this techno mood. We're in 1995, simple version is the B-side. The project is Renato Tankis, Tankis, with a slogan very interesting for the time. Tankis, il futuro è nostro, symbol, version.

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Remix, let's continue. Italian License Now, Liquid Sound Records, 2003. Jordan and Baker. A massive anthem of the time, obviously. Flip the vinyl on the B-side. Another version. Authors, Psycho e Santoshi. Let's pitch down a little bit, like this.

0: 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That's the question. Jordan and Baker, Explode. Psychos and Satoshi, Remix.
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Jordan & Baker Explode Remix, let's continue. 1996, one more time. The World is Dream. GFB Records, Gianfranco Bortolotti Records. Mauro Picotto on stage. Obviously, this is a remix by Mauro Picotto and Riccardo Ferri. Behind the project, Megamind. Mauro Picotto, Ocean Whispers, Megamind, remix.

Inside Mauro Picotto Ocean Whisper Remix. Let's continue. Let's change kind of music. Coconut Records 1994. Add the way. Obviously, this is a remix by Strassen and Kirchner. Better know as Strum and Gado. Hathaway, Rock My Heart, Strum and Gado, remix.

Adoy, Rock My Heart remix. Let's continue. We are in 2000. This is a French license, EMI Records. This is a cover on Nick Kershaw of the 80s, redone by Gigi D'Agostino, no introduction needed. Obviously, this is a remix. And the remixer is Jean-Christophe Belval. As you heard, record is coming, very hard. Gigi D'Agostino, The Riddle, JMB, Club, Mix, D minor continues.

Gigi D'Agostino, The Riddle Remix, Let's Continue. Prodisc Records, Spanish License, 1994, Riva Pignagnoli, Carson. Behind the Project, Wigfield. Voice, Henley Gordon. Obviously, it's a vinyl, remix vinyl, and they choose this remix. Really far from the original, but really interesting. Wigfield, Saturday Night, Deep Night, Remix.

Wakefield, Saturday Night Remix, Let's Continue and Pitch Down. Bernard Green, BNG, The Prince of Rap. That's the name. Can We Get Enough? That's the title. Dancepool Record 1993. Very interesting remix on the B-side of the shore, on the B-side of the vinyl. BNG, The Prince of Rap, Can We Get Enough? Funky Mix.

PNG The Prince of Rap, Can We Get Enough? Not very far from the original, but I prefer this version, honestly. With this breaking beat, fantastic. Let's continue. Do It Yourself Record, 1998. Baby Sean is coming. You know the original version, a big success in 1998. But now we are talking about the remix of Flavio Daddato, aka DJ Dado.

0: Pibishun Freedom DJ Dado remix. And today we close this episode. We are talking about Division Records 1996, Division Squad for the remix, Faithless. Kind of a classic, remixed by Division Squad. Faithless, Insomnia, Check Radio, Edit.
1: Only smoke weed when I need to, and I need to get some rest. Yo, where's the cess? I confess, I burned a hole in the mattress. Yes, yes, it was me. I

0: the shore, and that's what D minor is. 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Gregorio Cello to you. Stay on the other side, stay on the credit side, stay minor.
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2: 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Here is the rhythm even bigger than before, it is loud and kicking. Check out the sound. 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